0: Jacksonville Central.
1: M212, over.
0: The M212, go ahead.
1: 1 second, boss. Yes, ma'am. We got a signal here at Decatur Holdout, but on our PTC screen, it still has a red fence up. We had a signal earlier, red fence popped up, then the signal dropped, then we got it back. Now, in fact, we've got an approach right now, but just a red fence won't be able to pass it through the PTC.
0: Okay. How long are you bringing PTC to this channel?
1: Yeah, all right, yeah, we'll stand by.

0: Central.
1: Go ahead, Mr. Edwin.
2: Just don't forget your derail, over.
1: She's over there waiting. Can you do me a favor and check that upriver lead, make sure the power is phone back on that switch, please?
3: Would you see support on the M21216, over?
1: Second is good. Power, Chief. All right, understand. Thank you, sir.
3: You didn't have a,
1: Rusty, over.
3: So, you didn't,
4: Andrew, no.
3: You had a red fence, but it shouldn't have been a red fence.
1: All the trucks are off the upriver lead. You can pull that derail up there, over.
4: We have a red, I understand, removing derail from upriver track, over.
5: But I just, we have a restriction now because I just the receive and the confirm.
3: Oh, so before you move then, just confirm with her that you can move then, because you got to understand you had an approach to the field, so, but there was a red fence that shouldn't have been there, so that's when you have received and confirmed. So before you do any moving, make sure you jaw brief with her, please.

0: Jacksonville Avenue.
1: 212 up.
0: 212, go ahead.
1: Yeah, we talked to PTC, got it pulled up, just have to go restrict the speed past Decatur Holdout. He wanted us to make sure that we have permission past Decatur Holdout from you before we went by there.
0: I got you. To like put it in restricted mode or for me to talk you about it?
1: He just said that we needed permission from you to go past the signal. I mean, we have an approach right now. It has a restricted fence past it. We'll have to, just because of PTC, go restricted speed. We just need your verbal permission past the Decatur Holdout.
0: I got you. Yeah, that's fine. 2011 KLG.
1: 2011 KLG.

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1: All right, we'll be standing by.
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1: 2-9-10 Ray, West Tennessee Dispatcher. Ready to take the jumper tag off of Vine Street. DOT number 731850H is in Hector. Over.
0: All right, just confirm we're releasing the jumper at Vine Street, 363.2, letter A. DOT is the 731850H is in Hotel. Releasing that at 713-713 in the PM, working as intended. Over.
1: That is correct. Jumpers off of Vine Street, crossing at the milepost 363.23, letter A, DOT number 731850H is in Hotel. Over, working as intended at 713-713 in the PM. Over.
0: Okay, it's correct. Over.
1: All right, I appreciate it. I'm fixing to clear up my time, my J.O. here with
0: okay. All right, I copy that. Thank you. Over.

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0: be dispatched 287. Did you receive bulletin 1934, 1934 for 10 mile per hour speed restriction over?
1: That's 1934 for a 10 mile per hour speed restriction. 2.9 letter A, 3.5 letter A on my end.
0: That is correct. Thank you. Dispatch out.

0: Hey, Curtis. 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You may have to grab Triple X and take him with y'all.
1: Truck down.
0: Oh, we're trying to figure out how to get it out of there.
2: I'm coming out now.

0: Scott Rogers, Key Shell. Shell Nansen, over. Xander's out. He's headed back. Understand. Never mind then, Curtis. He got out.
1: I got that. You need us for anything else?
0: No, sir. Y'all head on back.
1: All right. See you tomorrow.
0: Greg Edwards, over. I'm going to remove my tag up there.
2: We're going to remove the tag on up there.

0: 1, Mr. Sparrow.
1: He was up at 29.
0: Yes. Well, I thought. We never heard back from him, but okay, thank you.
2: Yeah, he cleared us at 1958.

0: Hey, Cody Ray, over.
1: Ray, answer now.
0: Hey, when y'all go out over there, will y'all close them barricades back, please?
1: Yes, sir, we'll do it.
0: Thank you.

What's your lead engine, over? Part of A85, permission on Elko siding on an NS 3421 at 758 in the Pete, over.

0: 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I need to give you test key restrictions. 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
1: No, that's not me.
0: Alright, both of them will be 10 miles per hour. The first one is going to be at milepost 362.9, letter A, 362.9, letter A, to the 363.5, letter A, 363.5, letter A, on main 1 for 10 miles per hour.
2: I've got a 10 mile per hour, 10 mile per hour, from the 362.9 letter A to the 363.5 letter A, and that's going to be on main 1 of
0: them. That is correct. The second one is going to be 362 letter A. That's 362 letter A to the 362.1 letter A. 362.1 letter A on main 1 for 10 mile per hour.
2: All right, another one will be a 10 mile per hour from the 362 letter A to the 362.1 letter A, and that's also on main 1, 10 mile an hour.
0: That's correct, over.
2: All right, we'll be looking for a light.
0: Yeah, mine's just getting across now. They're going through that slow order as we speak. Soon as that signal comes in for you, will be your signal indication, over.
2: All right, we appreciate it.
0: All right, thank you. Dispatcher.

0: Captain Campbell.
1: Yeah, you got eyes on them three CNS guys? Do you have eyes on them three CNS guys? Well, I seen they walked out behind me on the bridge, but I don't know where they're at now. We're getting ready to go up with it. He also, Jared, wanted me to tell you if you did hear how tone in dispatcher in there and ask him, do we have a minute to try to go up with this bridge? Yeah, we'll if you'll holler at dispatch and line it up for us, we'll run it for him and we'll go from there. But yeah, if you'll just holler at them down there on the ground, make sure all of their guys is not on the bridge and let me know before we start making a move. As far as I know right now, we're gonna do everything out here. We just need permission and to make sure everybody's in the clear.
0: Hey, the emergency, bring it out.
1: Copy that.

Tennessee Dispatching 85, over. You all clear Elko 5, over. Make sure you clear Elko 5 and Elko 4 to 818-818 in the PM, over. Thank you, Dispatcher.

0: Question at the dispatch over. Right, I copy that. Thank you. Dispatch out.
1: And it doesn't answer, over. Behind one, all right. Is that a, see, I guess it don't matter, just one. I don't understand. We'll go up behind one. Hey, if you're curious, will you stick your head out there and tell them, send the guys that our move that way, they don't know not to walk back out here, that as of now, we're going to go up behind one. Appreciate it. Done now. No, that's the plan. We're going to let Mr. Holt go on through. Yeah, that's right. Copy.

0: Norfolk Southern, milepost 367.2. 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
1: Campbell to Andy Dutton, over.
2: All right, go ahead.
1: Yeah, I'm with me. I got there. He's leaving.
2: All right, copy that.

All right, go ahead, Daniel. All right, I understand. As soon as we get get him clear at Decatur Junction, we're going to tear up. Hey, we holler at, but when the signal drops down there. All right, I appreciate it. And yeah, I heard you on all that with Johnny Hope. So I'll holler at you when we get it all the way up.

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1: CSXY 201.
0: Is it
1: 201
0: or 203?
1: No, Y
0: 201.
1: 201,
0: go ahead, over.
1: Yeah, just gonna see when we could go out on that river track.
0: I think I got a spot for you now. Are you just going straight up river over?
1: That's right.
0: I do need to make sure you have a 10 mile per hour speed restriction. Did you hear me give another train the 10 mile per hour?
1: Yes, that's right. 10 mile an hour, 362, letter A, 362.1, letter A, main one.
0: That's right, and 362.9, letter A, 362.9, letter A, to the 363.5, letter A, 363.5, letter A, main one, 10 mile per hour as well.
1: All right, and also the 362.9, letter A, is 363.5, letter A, main one, 10 mile an hour.
0: That's right. Signal indication for you towards over here, over.
1: We thank you.
0: No problem. Dispatch out.

0: Just showing one light. 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All right, Daniel, we can go with it now.
1: Y-201, Reach Street to River Junction. NS Main River Track.

Dispatch, over. Hey, over. Dispatch, I'm going to make clear, Mission Dispatch, you are on that boat.

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2: M515, over.
1: And make sure you have two slow orders. 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
0: Norfolk Southern, milepost 367.2. 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
1: Talking over a detector. Are you ready? Over. Okay, it's going to be a 10 mile per hour, 10 mile per hour at the 362 letter A. That's 362 letter A to the 362.1 letter A. 362.1 letter A for 10 mile per hour.

correct? The second speed restriction is going to be at 10 mile per hour at the 362.9 letter A. That's 362.9 letter A. To the 363.5 letter A. That's 363.5 letter A on main 1 for 10 mile per hour.

0: is correct. The bridge is up. As soon as it goes down, we'll be your signal indication. 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
1: All right, thank you.
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2: She just gave us 2 10s and we got 3 hours left, so we're gonna be cutting it close.
3: Sounds like it's probably gonna be something to get.
2: Is that right?
3: Boy.
2: All these engines, you would think we would make it, but half of them dead and toe.

M212.

195494. 616-26-302.3, M212-16-4805, Cunningham 5A says 25 on the main, OBA 287.9, the OBA 288.0, no signs of.

0: 147, KLG. Yes, go right, do we?
1: Dan Campbell, over. Yes, when you can, when them, it's locking up now, let me know if the lights come on like you're supposed to. I understand lights on. We're walking off now.

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Listen, if you get Sag 18, over. Car shop supervisor said they'll inspect it when you get in the yard there. Thank you. Dispatch out.

0: Tennessee Dispatch,
1: over. 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
1: We can't
2: channel 2 hours.
1: On PTC yet, so it's creeping up on
0: me. I gotcha. Yeah, my Northbound had a problem with it too, but I show you have
2: one, channel 2 hours.
0: If you don't, I can give you information about it.
1: One second, we'll be able
2: to... Yeah, I was ordered just in case when it changed short on time, it might not make it, so... I guess once we get this 362 by you, we'll see how it looks, if you need to actually get that right or not. L4 is right now waiting on 18 to clear the CP, and they'll be headed that way. But initially, they didn't have a spot for you in Sheffield, but you think you might have one by the time 362 gets by.
1: That is locked up.
0: Okay. Does it give you a prompt or anything, or is it just saying you've got a red fence?
2: We'll do over.
1: Red fence at the signal, no prompt or nothing.
0: Gotcha. After stopping stop indication at Decatur holdout, you've got permission by that stop, main to main, southbound, no switch involved.
1: I don't understand. I'm stopping at the permission to pass Decatur holdout, main to main. No switch.
0: 2204, PLG.
1: 2204, PLG. Here we go.
0: Go ahead.
1: We have a signal, but the red board on PTC, even if we stop, it's still going to put us in suppression, right, once we pass it.
0: Well, with the proceeding authority after that I just put in, it should give you a prompt that you've got permission by the signal.
1: Oh, okay. Here we go.
0: Yeah, that you can put it in restricted mode if it doesn't show up, but I'm turning it in now.
1: I will just stop and go in restricted mode just in case.

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1: AM515, over.
0: So, you guys had a signal in the field that there is southbound at the holdout, but the PTC wasn't coming in, over.
1: Correct, our PTC giving us a red board now, but we see this clear signal right here, the holdout and back at K-Divine.
0: Any change of PTC now? Is it coming in at all, or is it still a red band there?
1: Still red. We're about 530 feet from the signal.
0: All right. We're trying to figure out what's going on with this PTC there. All right, appreciate the info. Thank you.
1: Yeah, well, actually, it just popped in for us. It's popped in restricted going across right here, so go ahead up. The other end of Oakworth, and then we'll blast off.
0: Okay. You say just popped in on the PTC also?
1: Correct. Popped in restricting here by the K to hold out into Oakworth, and then we'll blast off after that.
0: Okay. All right. All right. Very good. Thank you.

3 minutes away. Simple. At least I'd help you, but I know I'm sorry.

0: Hey, dispatch, this is at, you know, 515.
1: Who is this, though?
0: 515.
1: 515.
0: Yeah, sorry to bother again, but like, with the way it's looking right now, we ain't gonna make it. CO saying 3 hours and 10 minutes.
1: Yeah, I was just talking to him with this whole signal issue. I've got you a ride for the middle of Hansville.
0: I'd understand.

0: Roger that, and Campbell, over.
1: Yeah, I just made sure everything good. I was going to start going up with it. It may be me. I was in that motor room. I come out, so, yep, all right, here we go.
2: West Tennessee, 385, over. Right, do you all have to work Toyota tonight, over?

0: in the West Tennessee, you just measured 885, over.
1: Copy that.
0: 5590, work for Yale, call Lumber, show y'all all in the clear. Call in Madison, over.

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I'm going to need a push, over. 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
3: Yeah, I got you.
2: That's right, I'm gonna go down with it right now.
3: I don't understand. I hollered at you on the radio for some reason. It's not coming out of the office up there.

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0: 3 dispatcher, over. CO-13, you read this tower, better, over.
1: Yeah, that's right, we're in at South
0: Point. I got a slow order, I need to get
2: CO-13,
0: it, know you're in
2: South. Over. Hey, we get close to the bridge there. Right. Give that extension a shout. I think they're going to have a slow order to give you there. Over. I appreciate it. CSX SD Transpatcher.
0: One second. I got to pull this other one up. Stand by for me. Over.

got two of them. The first one's going to be from the 362 letter A to the 362.1 letter A on main one. Do not exceed 10 mile an hour on account of tie switch installation. Over.

0: 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The next one's going to be from the 362.9, 362.9 letter A to the 363.5. 363.5 letter A, do not exceed 10.10 miles per hour on account of switch installation. Over.
1: All right, 362.9 letter A to 363.5 letter A, do not exceed 10 miles per hour on account of installation.
0: Yes, sir. Correctly repeated at 9:53 in the PM. Signal indication coming to you. Over.
1: All right, 9:53.

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Here we go. Catch up.

0: 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CO13. Hey, just checking with you guys. Do you guys have good CTC coming south under to this indicator holdout, over?
1: That's right, we had good CTC going through there.
2: Yeah, that's right. We had a good
0: PDC
2: going through there.
0: All right, very good. They had some issues earlier with the PDC not coming in. All right, appreciate the report there. You guys have a good trip.
2: Over.

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0: Alright, going to need a push, understand. Thank you.
1: I appreciate you.
0: Thank you there, CSXSD train dispatcher out. Hey, CO13, you still on here, over? 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
1: CO1311.
0: I was just trying to check. Did you all get good signals coming through, I guess, from Harris all the way down to Oakworth there, over?
1: Yes, sir, that's right.
0: Okay, all right. They were saying they were having some issues with red fence popping up there earlier there. I just wanted to make sure you weren't having any problems with that still, over.
1: No, everything on
0: PTC
1: and signals look good.
0: Okay. All right, I appreciate it. CSXSD train dispatcher out.
2: Signal to SD, over.
0: Yeah, go ahead, over.
2: Hey, Ricardo here at Gator Hold. I think we got it for the night here. We'll have the technicians in the back room take a closer look in the morning, take a look at all the settings. But I think we have that setting to continuously send PTC out. That should take care of it for the night, over.
0: Okay, all right, understand, and appreciate your help there, over.
2: All right, no problem.
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0: Dispatcher Jacksonville, M52116, over. Hey, just a heads up, they've got a 2340 recrew that's going to chase you down there. They're going to try to catch you there, either probably at south end of the gap or Hansville. There's the plan, over.
1: Hey, we're talking to people earlier, and you said
0: that the plan. I got you. All right, yeah, let me talk to the chief. I'll see if that's still the case and get you a ride in place, over.
1: All right,
0: thank you. 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CSX SD Train Dispatcher, M52415, over. A signal indication after this CO1311, when you get close to Oakworth, give that NS a shout. I think they got a slow order to give you, over. All right, thank you there, CSX SD Train Dispatcher.

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SFD Drains, Batch of Jacks, Ohio, 12516, over. Hey, do y'all need a push? Literally. All right, no push, thank you. 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
1: 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Detector out.

0: buzzer?
1: Lord, I hope not. Maybe 28 cars. Unless I left something back here.
2: Got a radio sound.
1: Got a EOT reading. I don't know.

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1: Traveling
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0: Protect by 261. 5639, proceed park to Elko in the clear. Protect by signals over.
1: As well as the 5639, that is Brock
0: Delco,
1: protected by 261.
0: All right, thank you, sir. Dispatcher. West Tennessee Dispatcher to 364, you guys did say you didn't have any work at Toyota, correct? Over.
2: That is correct, no work at Toyota.
0: All right, track authority coming to you.
2: All right, appreciate it.
0: Sir, you'll be safe. Catch you up.

0: take some of the pressure off it with one.
1: Oh, yeah.
0: I was tonnage out, one engine long hood out last night.
1: Right.
0: Yeah, get too old for that.

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0: And that's West Tennessee dispatcher, over.
1: M524, need to go north, over.
0: All right, M524, get you guys behind one, and I got a slow order. I need, oh, two slow orders I need to give you, over.
1: All right, behind one, you got two slow orders, go ahead.
2: 356.5, no defect. Repeat, no defect.
0: All right, first one's going to be from the 362 letter A, to the 362.1 letter A, main 1 ONE. Do not exceed 10.10 miles per hour on account of type switch installation, over.
1: I got 362.1
0: letter A, to the 363.5 letter A, main 1 ONE, do not exceed 10 mile an hour on account of switch installation, over.
1: I got the 362.9 letter A to 363.5 letter A, do not exceed 10 count switch installation, over.
0: Yes, sir, correctly repeated at 1108-1108 in the PM, and I'll schedule indication coming to you here shortly, over.
1: All right, 1108, signal indicated, appreciate it.
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suspect SC train dispatch at Jack's Point has been open. 209-16, go ahead, open. I know, Bush, I understand, thank you. I'm probably going to Kentucky in there, Cary, to meet a 524 coming north. They've got a recruit call for you all, I believe it was 115 on duty to take you down there. Open. 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Appreciate it, CSX SD Train Special.

0: 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Go ahead and get the wagon, go down to the bottom.
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0: All right, so you got 3-step, Rick. 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
1: It's 280 pounds on 81 tank. 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
0: Is the light already armed up? Yeah, it's armed up. 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
1: All right, got 81 pounds on the bottom right now.
0: All right, here it comes.

Yes, XST train, dispatcher Jack's calling us, over. Yeah, that is correct. You're clear of the north end of Cary there, over. Yeah, CSXST train, dispatcher out.

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1: 21, over.
0: Hey, your authorization going back to Nashville there is 9686.

0: That's West Tennessee Dispatcher, over.
1: M5-2116, over. We were told to get with you about full order.
0: Yes, sir. Let me know when you're ready to copy, over.
1: I'm ready, ma'am. I'm ready.
0: All right, from the 362 letter A to the 362.1 letter A, 362.1 letter A on main 1, O&E. Do not exceed 10 miles an hour on account of task switch installation, over.
1: Understand, full order, do not see 10 miles per hour, 362 letter A to 362.1 letter A. Number one main, 10 miles per hour due to switch installation. Over.
0: Yes, sir. And the next one's going to be from the 362.9 letter A to the 363.5 letter A on main 1 O&E. Do not exceed 10 miles an hour on account of switch installation. Over.
1: So have a 10, 362.9 to 363.5 letter A, 10 mile per hour.
0: All right, both
1: turn
0: repeated,
1: 1144
0: in the PD, in the PM, over.
1: 144 on the PM.
0: 316. Thanks, sir. Signal indication, over.
2: No, you got a speed up for your spike over, but that 521 is just now cutting away from Harris there, so. H29016, okay, make a burst movement after system seal 1311, 0045 AR.
0: Yes, sir, I'm
2: going to
0: repeat that 1144.
2: Thank you there, CSX SP train.

Out here.

North Tennessee 364. What's your milepost location? Over. All right, 335. I got this. That's up.

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1: That Y-201, dispatcher.
0: Y-201, 16, go ahead, over.
1: Whenever we can, we'd like to leave this river track and go back to Oakworth Yard.
0: I'll be honest with you, it's not looking good. I've got L-848 in the siding there. I guess they're doing an air test right now. I've got two southbounders going south right now down the main. And then after the L-848 leaves, I got an L-849 that's got to come in there. What time are you all good to deliver?
1: We got 3 hours.
0: All right, I guess, let me see what time this L-848 pulls here. Like I said, that's really going to be the thing on it, but I'll be honest with you, it doesn't look too promising there. Over.
1: Okay, you want us to stand by on 20 or 84, and you can holler at us and let us know what you decide.
0: Yeah, just stand by. You're on, stand by on 20 there. Over.
1: Alrighty, we'll be standing by on this 20.
0: Alright, thank you there. CSX SD train dispatcher out.
1: So Y-201.

0: Southwest Tennessee, the center over. I'm trying to get you lined up here just a minute. I've got two bulletins I need to give you over. Now from the 362A, 362 letter A, to the 362.1, 362.1 letter A on the main 1 O&E track. Do not exceed 10.10 mile an hour on the counter tie switch installation. Over.
1: All right, good. 362 letter A to 362.1 letter A.
0: From the 362.9, 362.9 letter A to the 363.5, 363.5 letter A, main 1 O&E, do not exceed 10.10 mile an hour on account of switch installation. Over. Yes, sir, all correctly repeated at 1157, 1157 in the PM, over.
1: Dispatch,
0: over.
1: 10X, over. Yes, ma'am. In our bulletins, we have a bulletin number 1738-1738. It's a stop and flag at Vine Street. Is that still active or not?
0: No, sir. You can show that removed at 1158 in the PM, over.
1: 1158 in the PM. We thank you.
0: Thank you.

5-8-1-6, proceed from Lumber to Brock, show y'all in the clear. We think about your current authority, open. All right, thanks, sir. That's it.

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1: LA
0: 4817, go ahead, over.
1: Yes, sir, we're all up here, finished the brake test, we're going to do a job break. Start off, we've got bulletin 52252, 23 messages, Thompson Bowen on duty. Did our brake test on here, and got 18 loads, 110 inches, 7561, length 9586 on the ton, 512 axle. Lead engine's 3250 with 2880 on the fuel, trailing motors 3028 with 3960. 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
0: Alright, did you say 18 loads, 109 empties, 5986 on the ton, 7552 on the length, over?
1: Yes, sir, except it's 110 empties. We found an extra car. I had to walk through the brake test on it, and I found an extra car on here. I can give you the car number and its relative position if you want it right now.
0: Oh, that's fine. As long as you've got that information there, that's fine. What was your length there, or?
1: Let's see. The length is 5986. I guess we can add another 50 feet to this other car. We can make it about 6,036.
0: Is that your length or your tonnage there? Over.
1: That's the tonnage. The length would be 8611, I guess.
0: 8611 on your length now. Okay. All right, yeah, come on north there in the siding, and I got one more to go south, and then I'll try to get you going north behind them. Over.
1: All right, I understand.
0: All right, thank you, CSXS, D-Train, Spectra.

the theater at 125 over. Hey, I can't remember if I did or not, but I did give you that slow order. All right, here we go. Signal indication coming to you. Over. Sorry, that's right.

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1: Your folks southern, Noel Post, 367.2. 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Point, no. Repeat, no defects.
0: Now I got time. I got you. All right, signal's coming out south in Ardmore. Thank you.

detector. Milepost 299.7. No defect. Repeat. No defect. Total. Excellent. 488. Detector out.

Jackson XS, the train dispatcher. Y203-16 on the LA-49, 16, go ahead, open. Active there, over. Can you log off your PTC there, over?

901 with 11 messages. We'll show those now activated and applied to L8 4916, and that'll be at

Perfect. I got some traffic going by you there on the main. Just be on the lookout, probably a northbound and a southbound, and then I'll try to get you moving there. Over. Yeah, that's correct. You're now applied as the LA-49 there. So just like I said, just let me know when you got the crossing spot and you're all ready to come south there. All right, thank you. CSX SD Train Special out. Anybody else for SD? Over. I was going to talk to you about that. Do you think you got any chance of making double track there at Brentwood? Over. You don't have the confidence in that? Over. All right, I appreciate it. I'll try to keep you moving for now, and I guess I'll let you know something here in just a minute. Over. All right, thank you, CSX SD Train Special out.

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Set mouse location over.

0: SD train dispatch Jacksonville to the H-295. Coming by South Oakworth after assisting them. Okay, make reverse movement. Number two track back to pusher track at 0134 AR.
1: Broke

0: 541 South 3rd, South Oakland.
1: West Tennessee to 810, over. Hey, y'all got even work at Robertson on the way back, over.
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1: CSXL 848, lights go north across the river, over.
0: All right, 848, got a couple slow orders I need to issue, over.
1: All right, ready for them.
0: All right, do that exceed 10-10 miles per hour from the 562, that's 562 letter A to the 562.1, 562.1 letter A on the main one on E track on account of Swiss Shire installation, over.
1: Do not exceed 10 miles an hour over the 562 letter A to the 562.1 letter A, over.
0: All right, and the next one's from the 562.9, 562.9 letter A to the 563.5, 563.5 letter A on the main one, O and E. Do not exceed 10-10 mile an hour, over.
1: All right, 562.9 to the 563.5 on the main, 10 mile an hour, 562.9 letter A, 563.5 letter A, not exceed 10 on the main, over.
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1: AM, I got you.
0: Alright, here we go. I'll get you guys lined up here in just a minute, over.
1: Standing by, rearing to go.
0: Alright, here we go. Gotcha.
2: Okay, then.

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Yeah, you'll meet your release there at South End of Holmes Gap, over. 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
1: Yeah, I was just checking to see how much longer you think before you'll be ready to go south there.

0: Yes, XST train dispatcher to Y-201-16, over.
1: Y-201.
0: Hey, guys, I don't see you all making it back there for all this. They're still holding that L-848, and when he clears up, I'll have a 514 that I'll have to hold to meet a southbound there, and then L-849s will be trying to get back to the siding for east dead at 6 o'clock. So I'm going to go ahead and order you all a ride there. Where do you all need me to send it to there?
1: It'll be on Market Street and the Bungie Industry, B-U-N-G-E, is the plant. It'll be Market Street.
0: All right, Market Street.
2: That's what you're going to send this message to, over.
1: That's right.
0: Okay. All right, I'll get that order 48 out there. We're actually calling the authorization right now, dude.

0: 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Authorization is going to be 9730. 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

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Repeat, no defect. Total axle 406. Detector out.

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0: Alright, I got two slow orders I need to give you, over.
1: Alright, ready.
0: I do not exceed 10.10 miles an hour between the 362 letter A, 362 letter A, the 362.1 letter A, 362.1 letter A, main one, ONE, on account of switch tie installation, over.
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0: That's correct, and at the 362.9 letter A and the 363.5 letter A main one, not exceed 10.10 miles per hour on account of switch installation, over.
1: Switch installation do not exceed 10 between 362.9 letter A, 363.5 letter A, main one, over.
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2: that's correct. PSX SD train dispatch to Jacksonville, answering, over. I was thinking if I had to duck in behind this L-849 there. I kind of need to get him moving there. I'm kind of jammed up there at the Harris right now, waiting on the NS to line one of ours across there. Over. Yeah, that's correct there. Over. All right, thank you there. CSX SD train special out.

PSX SD training dispatcher, LA 4916, over. Hey, how much longer you think now there, over? All right. All right, well, you're ready. Come on, signal indication there, over. All right, thank you, CSX SD training dispatcher, out.

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5883, proceed with Brian to all hands, stay out with the clear. Take my turn, Gordia.

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1: M209-16, over.
0: Hey, I just talked to your relief there. We'll meet them at Hartsel there. I'll meet you at the crossing in the middle of Hartsel, over.
1: That's what I was going to check with you, see if we needed it cleared. That'd be good at that crossing.
0: All right, I appreciate it. I will have to run you through the siding there at Oakworth. I'm going to have a M514-15 coming down the main, but we'll go in and out there at Oakworth, over.
1: Okay, we waiting on something here?
0: Yeah, LA-48's been held up. They're coming across the bridge right now there, over.
1: Okay, we're getting tight.
0: Yeah, I got you.

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Pushing the DM to a man over. Greg, I need to give you a slow order, Greg. Over. Thank you. Signal indication coming to you.

Southwest Tennessee, the center of... All right, signal indication, over.

Yes, Texas SD train, dispatcher, M 523-17, over. Hey, I had you ducking in the siding there at Ardmore. Do I have time to get the signal back and run you down the main, or you just want to go in and out the siding there at Ardmore, over? In and out the siding. All right, signal coming to you out the south end of Ardmore. And I'm going to run you up to Athens there. I'm going to have you squeeze in there at Athens. We'll meet 514 there. Over. All right, so see you next time. See you next time.

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0: Star 2807, we're in a time on a McIntyre signal indication, over. 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
1: Why, we just got one.
2: You ain't going nowhere but to be recruit.
3: What?
2: You ain't got nowhere to go except to be recruit.
3: I know. The quicker I get there, the quicker I'm done. And you in the way.
2: You should have drug around all day and got that train across the road.
3: Yeah, buddy. I'm having the trainee.
2: You can be a lot better teacher than you are now. You done got old and slow.
3: I got no gusto.
0: Tennessee
3: 10X, what's your, had a good idea, y'all. What's your mouth location, over? Behind that signal could have done been going.
2: You wouldn't have got
0: right, 10X, both of them on that dock, saying they're both by you already, over.
3: All right. We said it.
0: D5, over.
3: We had nearly 3 hours on duty before we got to it, at ain't we?
0: 85, both of them on that box, they're both by you, over.
2: Yeah, we're 4.5 getting on ours yesterday to come out of there. It's ridiculous.
0: Sure, over.
3: I think I need to cut another wagon off.
2: We had that old man listen to country music.
0: Right, over.
2: And then it got so late, we had to get old Catfish Mark to come out.
0: Hey, I'll get you guys one ordered up, over.
3: I can't hear what he's saying.

that old ass hobo in the middle.

0: 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Northwest Tennessee Dispatcher, over.
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0: Again, over.
1: Yes, W64. We're loaded up here, ready to build our train here at Lubber. Need permission on this siding over here.
0: W64. All right, W64. Permission on sod and limestone lumber. 233 and AM, over.
1: 233, permission on the siding lumber to Lubber.
0: Correct, over.

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1: 3065, dispatcher, go ahead and get our permission.
0: We're at the stopping at 12th Avenue, permission to westbound stop, taking right 12th Avenue, main to the side, and westbound direction in accordance with the rules of.
1: I understand. Respond stop signal on 12th Avenue after stopping on the left end at 431C. Westbound direction, main to the side, looking out ahead, according to rules.
0: Correct, up.
1: Alright, start permission on the side.
0: Permission on Cater side and 237 and A, over.
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0: 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No defects. Repeat. No defects. Total axles 406. Detector out.
1: No defects.

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What'd you say?

Richard.

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0: Yes, thanks, sir.
1: Okay. All right, Rutledge and Parvin there. What's your bulletin number and how many

9 and with 40 messages, we'll show those now activated and applied for the M5 or M20916 at 0354 ARS. All right, thank you there. And okay to come on south. Where are you staying? 3 4 8. Yeah, that's right. No push. I appreciate it. All right, thank you. CSX SD Train Special out. 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

Detector, milepost 2 9 9 7 7 5 5. Repeat, no defect. Total axles 3 6 4. Detector out.

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1: Dispatch, we are still here in the Greenbrier, to allow you to go down the side.

0: problem is we're coming out of the outside track. We've got to get the switch back for the siding. That's the only reason we got to shut back down the siding.
1: All right, you just need permission on the siding again? Get this 85 there working, so I'll get you guys out behind him.
0: All right, we are
1: and I got that, over.

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1: CSXL 849, need to get across the river.
0: All right, I got two forwarders I need to give you.
1: That's right, we're getting ready to ride it.
0: Alright,
1: go ahead.
0: Greg, United Speed 10, 10 miles an hour between the 262 letter A, 362 letter A, to 362.1 letter A, 362.1 letter A, on account of a switch shot situation, over.
1: Could you repeat that, please?
0: United Speed 10, 10 mile an hour between the 362 letter A to the 362.1 letter A on the main one, O&E, over.
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All right, I'll get you lined up for one. 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
0: Hey, I know it's been a long night there, guys. If you keep moving there, do you see any problem making Birmingham? I've got you lined up for your push, and I'm going to try to keep you rolling towards that way, over.
1: We might keep double track. We'll shoot for it.
0: You think you can get it down to the Newcastle at least, or?
1: Yeah, we should be able to get to Newcastle.
0: All right, I appreciate that, and I'll keep you moving. If something comes up, just let me know, over. All right, thank you, CSX SD Train Dispatcher out.

0: 923, over.
1: 923.
0: Yeah, I gave you those flow orders, correct, over?
1: That's right, you sure did.
0: Okay, just double checking.

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Protected by your current authority, over.

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1: Dispatcher H-296.
0: Norfolk Southern, milepost 356.5, no defect, repeat, no defect.
1: Okay, make reverse movement northbound number 2 track. 0604.

SD train dispatcher Jacksonville to the G-789. I'm going to hold you up there at the south of Holmes Gap. Okay, they have the signal back at Middle Holmes. Yeah, that's right. I'm working on it there. That's more than likely what it's going to be there. Let me check real quick, see if they're not going to have you try to pull it on up.

And then it'll probably be right there south in the gap, because I've already got one in Middle Hansville on number two track there, Todd. PSX SD.

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M52317 also needing a push. They're coming through Oakport now. After assisting them, okay to make that reverse movement northbound number 2 track.

He's going to need one as well. I got him. He'll probably duck in at Hartsville there, but I'll let First Shift talk to you about that. Shit, PSX SD.

0: City Dispatcher, enter no. I can't hear what you're saying there, over.
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0: Stay behind one of mine, over.
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0: So, 10 mile an hour, Decatur Junction all the way to Vine Street. 10 mile an hour slower, Decatur Junction to Vine Street, over.
1: Decatur Junction to Vine Street, 10 mile an hour.
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0: Hello. 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
1: No, we haven't heard.
0: What y'all coming back with? Hang on.

0: with at 3421 when you get to 12th Avenue after stopping. Express westbound stops at 12th Avenue, main siding, 528 AM, according to the rule, over.
1: 885 with 3421 after stopping at 12th Avenue, Christian Pass, westbound stop signal, main of the siding, 528 AM.

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See the 73C, what's y'all's location? I'll send you another one. I'll send you another one.

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Lascia. Thank you. Of the 17, good morning. Go ahead with the job, Reese. You got all your info there.

Lieutenant 217, that's CSA rated 2052. You got permission to open up there off the ND. Enter and work between North and South Kerry and come south. Let me know when everything's lined up for the manual. All right, show permission out there, 0654 SWM. I'll be here. Thanks, President.

Inside of it. Still working the plane. We have a single back to go inside.

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your Giants by answering home. Thank you, Bears, dispatch, Giants by answering home. Copy that. LC San Jose 17, Virginia, held later between North and South Kerry. I had to get out and work, climb ball, walk back for mainline movement. Siding here, let me know you're doing that.

Tennessee, dispatcher, engine over. I need y'all to go on. I've got too much traffic. I need y'all to move on.

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0: 6. 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Bushes are on the way back and we'll pull you in there and get you pushed on. What kind of fuel are you going to get there from?
1: 26, there's actually 34, 7, 9, 9.
0: All right, we'll appreciate it.
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0: going to say 288. What's your all's the deal? All right, that'll work. I appreciate it. Start your app. Just crossing over at Stevenson and got to see that W-64 of Crow Creek. It ought to be a fairly good meet. Looks like W-64 is already there, so it shouldn't be long.
1: Thank you,

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1: 126 there, dispatcher, I'd like to get North Cross River, okay.
0: Communication also, 10 mile an hour, Vine Street to Decatur Junction. Do not exceed 10, Vine Street to Decatur Junction, over.
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0: One of yours, two of yours, and one of mine, and you'll go.
1: All right. Hey, hey, Scott said we need to talk to you about something over at Vine Street.
0: Yeah, 10 mile an hour, Decatur Junction to Vine Street. 10 mile an hour, Decatur Junction to Vine Street, over.
1: All right, 10 mile an hour from Decatur Junction all the way to Vine Street.
0: That's correct.
1: We got you, brother.

0: this. Bash and Jack, last ring, hold on.
1: 5101, Scotty.
0: Well, our computer's down Wednesday morning at 8 o'clock. They went down. They haven't come back yet. Go ahead and roll through your job briefing info there, what you got today.
1: Well, we got bulletin number 53488. We're on this 849. It's on guard in.
0: Okay. All right. Taking over that 849 siding over there. You'll need to swing right there south end. Hold.
1: I guess that is correct.
0: I can do. I can lot of things. I just can't pull up any of those forms. You get the Mystic with that 849 train on the side of there. Start making your move there. And just let me know when you're finished to clear that siding. I got the, I guess the 103 is coming in behind you back there, and then that 692. So I'll make sure y'all are talking them in the yard.
1: All right, yes, we done talked about all of them. Everybody knows what's going on.
0: Very well. All right, then. Here we go. Appreciate the help. We'll talk to you a little bit.
1: All right, thanks.

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Axle. 5.

Thank you, Steve Rowe. Can y'all give me your delays you had with the chat over in and chat? What delays in chat and whatever happened between Chattanooga and Washington, Stevens?

Okay, it's pretty much just building a train in chat was majority of the delay. I'm showing you about 9758. Y'all think you can fit it in Hopper just in case? I'm showing 9818, and I'm also showing. How many people are you showing? 008. So I really don't know.

Yeah, I don't know just yet what we're going to do. Hopefully they get us a regroup. If not, we'll have to do something different, I guess. You're right. Appreciate it. It's about your own.

0: 1-103-17 dispatcher is we're clear of the Oak West side and left Second Street open for that 62. We talked with them about it. Over.
1: Good. 1-103 clear the yard. Second Street left for the 692 coming in behind you. We'll show you all clear the side later. Give me a shout when you're ready to go back over.
0: All right, sir. We'll do it. We'll do it. We need to get them back. Let us know before they get here. Over.
1: I think we're fine. We're fine with what that is. So, y'all be careful. Just let me know when y'all ready to get back out.
0: All right.
1: Here's Jeff.

Before you get around him. All right, you're welcome. You'll be careful with our service. Hey, there.

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0: Is the chef with y'all?
2: No, sir, he is not, over.
0: Okay, he took that 10 off, except for the one at the Decatur Junction. I just kind of see what was going on.
2: Okay, I'll get with him and make sure, Doc, but it should be off, but I will verify.
0: He took the one on 5 Street to Decatur Junction, but left the one on that Decatur Junction. Just kind of curious.
2: Okay, yeah, I will verify. Give me just a second, though.
0: That'll work. Appreciate it.

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1: Alright, crossover's back in the yard.

Thank you.

0: Chrisman. 101, lost up in the clear, get to say 49 yarded. Everything we handle, line to lock side movement, over.
1: 101, cleared that siding of that 849 train's gone. Siding's all line locked back for the siding there. Appreciate the help.
0: Yes, sir. Thank you.
1: Okay, Jeff White, Ben Silver, Lucas, do you know?

Dispatcher answering, over. Again, south, y'all keep them coming there, over. All right, come on.

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0: Hey, I'm going to send you one if he gives me my time so I can set on right here at 12th and go west, over.
1: Center.

Shelton at time 12 to McIntyre on main one track. At 12, High Rilling West, one truck, Fairfine Ferry. Shelton out.

0: Sheldon to Hartford, over.
1: Answer, no.
0: Hey, I didn't get the CP. I'm just in between the switches here, but the crossing crew is over at River Junction, over.
2: Understand, over. Here we go.

just have to make sure I got to reread it, man. I don't get that question. I mean, I get it, but I have to look it up every time.

Okay, so rear to front, NOCOM does not indicate a failure of the device. Any of these messages indicate that the device is unable to initiate an emergency application at the rear to train from the controlling locomotive. Does that make sense? Absolutely. Yeah, no worries, man. If you got any more questions there, don't be afraid to hit me back up. Bragg 363 and Roebuck, yeah.

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Sounds good.

0: Tennessee to Shelton, over.
1: Shelton Manson, over.
0: 286 is my leader, is y'all's information.
1: All right, understand. Got two more to verify, and then I will back up and set off.
0: Sounds good. That thing goes down to Junction, I guess, Keith.
1: At Junction?
0: Yes, sir.
1: Yes, sir. CSX is supposed to get out there and try to tamp up all them ties they put in yesterday. When they do, we'll remove it.
0: Okay, so still stay at 10.
1: That is correct, sir.
0: Okay, just double check. Tennessee Rusty Hartford, over. 286 is Bob Wheeler, over.
2: Understand, 286 is Bob Wheeler. We're getting preparation to get out the way, the Darby, and I'll get back with you. Try to get these Y-form in effect, over.
0: So nothing out there right now, the Y-boards or anything?
2: That's correct. We are about to put the Y-form in effect, over.
0: Okay, just let me know.

Got an email up there over soccer, so we'll meet him there.

0: Smith. Herbert the Honey. Go ahead, what's your name? Tell him.
1: Yes, XSC, dispatcher,
0: Old yard, please.
1: Knockout east and west.
0: Yes, sir.
1: Cross over to 2nd Street.
0: Sure will.
1: Try 103, 17 minutes, CSX, 2018. You got my permission, don't back up there. 2nd Street, can I use that side? Oak Court's come north.
2: Tell them to hurry up.
1: Let's try to get everything line all back. It's 10-08.
2: I'm backing up to the cross.
1: Yes,
2: sir.
0: All right, we'll be here to take you off.
3: 317, knock by the Oak Court side, let you know when everything's
1: lined and locked
3: back.
1: Yes, that's right. Y'all be careful. Oh, surely. Dispatch,

0: Tennessee, Spectre, and Canova.
1: Herpetor Darby, just confirmed that 1965, it is good for you that Y-form is in effect, though.
0: Let's see, Rusty, 1965, 9 to 4, I guess contacting you, I'm assuming.
2: That's correct, though.
0: 9 to 4 contacting you, westbound approach 362.9, eastbound approach 363.3. I'm sorry, those are the stop signs. I'm sorry, stops at the 362.9 and the 363.3. West approach is 360.8, east approach 363.9.
1: That's a good one, over.
0: 9:10 a.m.
1: 9:10 a.m., over.
0: All right, Rusty, I appreciate it.
1: All right, here we go.

0: see Spencer answering, over.
1: When we can, Darby, Y-103, back up river, please, sir.
0: Holler at Rusty Hereford. Say if they got a 4 mile out there again, he'll give you a limit here in a couple minutes, over.
1: Okay, I'll try to get a hold of him, over.
0: Waiting on them to clear up. Still got some work in Vine Street, but as soon as they clear, we'll get everybody moving again.
1: Okay, all right, thanks, sir.
0: Spencer.
2: Hereford, Y-103. Hereford, Y-103.
3: Come in, Hereford.
2: Sir, y'all upriver wanting to come off, is that correct?
1: Officer, we've already done that. We got to go back. We decided to need to head back out there.
2: Understand. Give us just a second. Let me get my stuff in place, and we'll get you moving out.
1: Okay. All right. Thanks, sir.
0: Waiting on the track department. Get out of the way. We'll get you about 12 here in 2 minutes.
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1: Y103, man.
0: Yes, sir. Can you go back to your siding or your main, O?
1: I'm on the siding, O.
0: On the siding, okay.
2: The rest, he's got to go back up river.
0: Understand, he's going up river. Understand, he's in the siding. All right, we thank you.
2: Out of their siding up the river.

286, also holler at Rusty Hartford. I've got that four wide, I think, on the bridge here.

0: Perfect at 103. You got that 2018 in the lead, oh. All right, that Y-103 with that 2018 in the lead. You got our permission to pass the stop, Vine 363.3, eastbound direction, your train, running restricted speed, looking out for men and equipment, oh. Sure, good at 9:23. That's right, Eddie. You got my blessing, but yeah, check with him to proceed over. Thank y'all.
1: Norfolk Southern, milepost 367. Repeat, no defects.

0: Sir, it's an oath.
1: Norfolk Southern, milepost 367.2. No defects. Repeat, no defects.
0: That will be good, sir. The Kuiper Tom. We're waiting on them.
2: Okay. All right. Thank you.
0: That's right here. See, if they took that 10 off, the only one I got left at Decatur Junction, so that won't affect you all.
2: Okay. Well, I'm all right. Thanks for letting me know.
0: You're welcome.

0: Let me know when you're ready to get back.
1: 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Thank you.
0: You're welcome. Thanks, Jeff.

0: Interpret, this is Y-103, you have a signal, I'm going to see.
1: Understand, I need you to do it, Hope.
0: All right.

0: Manage your engine, over.
1: 81, dispatch.
0: Go ahead, 81.
1: That's 81 sitting here at 12, ready to go east on the third turn. We got a, we're going to chase today, got work at both ends, turning and coming back to the yard.
0: I'll be behind the east and the west, over.
1: Behind the east and the west.

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When you get down there close enough, you can reach out that NS dispatcher. He's got a slow order to form Y to tell you about for. Y'all ready to push with your train today? And a push. All right, we'll set it up. Thank you.

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1: Listen, over.
0: Can somebody check the switch at Vine Street from our main to the CSXT main? It's not locking back for our main line.
1: Understand. Is there wind shift?
0: I appreciate it.

0: They just locked up, Rusty.
1: Understand, okay.
0: Here comes that 286, they hadn't got to you yet.
1: Understand, 286, over.
2: 286.
1: Yeah, Darby just let me know that you was going to be hollering at me, though.
2: Yeah, I can go ahead and do it now. It's that 286 East.

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1: 286, go ahead.
0: Alright, 286. Is it in there 1095 in the lake? Alright, you got permission. Passed by stop signal. Stop board, that's fine. 3633. Eastbound direction.

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1: I understand. 286 on the NSA 95. Got permission through limits and eastbound direction, main 1, 363.3 letter A to 362.9 letter A, maximum 25 parts.
0: That's correct, sir. Sure good at 941.
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1: No defect, 444 up there.

0: dispatcher, answering over.
1: Yes,
0: be behind one of mine. Also, got a couple things for you. 10 mile an hour. 10 mile an hour. Go ahead, say 10 mile an hour at Decatur Junction. Over.
1: One half here is at 10 mile an hour at Decatur Junction.
0: Also, holler at Rusty Hartford. Rusty Hartford, about getting through his working limits. Over.
1: Rusty Hartford.
0: Yeah, Rusty Hartford, Darrell.

we'll go by on this 286. Be sure and holler at Hartford about his form while they're over.

0: Probably be 30 minutes or less. Oh, am I supposed to lose it again? Okay, just be looking out for personnel close to the track. Okay, that'll work out. Next move will be westbound. Like I said, 30 minutes or less, it'll be through there. Over. Just a heads up, they're running 337.2. They're having a mock derailment that they're practicing on. Be people around the tracks, just be looking out, 337.2. Over. Tennessee Rusty Hertford, be listening. Next moves will be a west and a CS60 south.
1: A west and a south. Okay. Appreciate Darby. Be patient with us. We got a switch here. Mine is giving us a little bit of trouble trying to gap. Just be patient with us, please.
0: Okay. I'm showing everything good right now, but just that's fine.
1: Understand that.

Norfolk Southern, milepost 356.5, no defect. Repeat, no defect. Repeat, no defect.

When you get in calling range, contact that NS dispatcher for slow order and a form 1.

0: Rusty, I got this 363 to get line across. Is y'all good at Vine Street?
1: We are not there, Darby. We're in the process of trying to get it to match back up, over.
0: Okay.

0: Hey, Temper Man, you on your machine?
1: That's right.
0: Hey, we need to back up past that crossing. That Justin Kennedy will be here to load our tamper up here in about 20 minutes, 30. And we got two machines. We need to get past that crossing if there's any way you can back up.
1: That crossing in front of you?
0: Where we're backing up to you. So that big crossing where he'll set his 18-wheeler, that gravel spot right there about where you at.
1: Copy that.
0: We appreciate it.
1: You already know, buddy.
2: .363, they have an issue with Vine Street. For just a minute, if I get y'all on the cross up with the Vine there.
1: Correct,
2: over. What'd you say? I have trouble getting by Street matching back up. Be just a minute before I get you signed on across.
1: Alright, I understand. We're
3: going to
1: hold up in the
3: cage. Alright. Good news is the AOT is back in so far.
2: Back in so far, alright. I got a crew going to try to meet you at Wheeler. Swap out there, I'll let you know for sure.
1: Alright,
3: thank you.

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1: Stopping course.
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0: Smith, Scott Rogers.
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1: I don't think so. We're just backing up to get them machines when the trucks get here and start loading.
0: I got you. They was gonna hang out with you for a minute if you was gonna get out.
1: Still sitting in the hole.
2: CSX detector, milepost 313.5.

0: Yankees, Badger, engine over.
1: CSX I-026, then go across the river, over.
0: Gonna be a few minutes, just stand by. I've got switch trouble and one of mine and one of y'all's to come south. I'll get back with you in a couple minutes, Earl.
1: Okay, all right, well, I understand.
0: Dispatcher out.

0: Hey, Jim. 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
1: Rusty, how we looking?
0: We don't still don't have a point here, Darby. We got one more song we're gonna try. Now we're just gonna try to crawl them across it, though.
1: Brand new switch. It's already giving us trouble.
0: You're right. Go figure. Brand new.
1: Tom made the right messes with that stuff. It tears up.
0: Look heavy.
1: I got about five of them waiting on y'all, folks.
0: Hey, Rod.
1: 286, come on down to Lumber. We'll see you at 289. Over.
0: Y'all need some help, Danny? We got the back over here, Corey. We're going to make this move here and see what happens. All right, big dog.

0: Hey, you rested?
1: Go hit that dog.
0: Are you safe? You feel safe with running one into their siding, or do you just need to hold up?
1: Yeah, we can put some in their siding there, Darby, if that'll help anything.
0: It'll help a little bit. 363, over.
2: 363, Darby, we are stopped at Decatur Junction. You can have her back.
0: And I'm going to take them back, and we'll go from there. Over.
2: All right.
0: What are you, M847?
3: ZX M847.
0: We're running times, and we're going to head you all south. Can't run mine, because the switch will lock up. We'll try to get you all south, so mine's waiting.
3: All right, understand.
0: You talked to Hartford on it there, over?
3: Not yet.
0: Okay, you holler at him, we'll get y'all south. Over.
3: All right, understand. ZX M847. Mr. Rusty,
1: perfect. Hold that one a second. What train tell me what you say this was over?
3: M847-16-CSXT. Got an engine CSX-3338.
1: Okay, hold what you got. Let me get your train situated here, and I'll holler right back at you.
3: All right, understand.

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0: All right, then M847. One more time. What you got in lead, though?
1: Got CSX T3338.
0: All right, CSX T3338. 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
0: 362.9. 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Oh.
1: All right, it's a 362.9. 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
0: 5.6.5,
2: no defect. Repeat, no defect.
1: Copy that, Mr. Irv.
0: I did copy that. We're sure good at 1023-0.
1: All right, 1023 on time. I understand.

287 location for another one. Alright, just for y'all's information, around the 337.2, City of Huntsville's doing a mock derailment, so they're going to put personnel close to the track. I will be looking out. That's correct.

0: 47, over.
1: CSX M847.
0: I gave you the 10 on the junction, didn't I?
1: Did give us the 10 on the Decatur junction.
0: Did you talk to Hereford?
1: We got permission from Mr. Hereford.
0: All right. Here comes your signal to come on south, though.
1: All right, thank you.

847, enter Mr. Rusty Herbert's limits with permission. Approach River Johnson.

SXSC Dispatch Rail 699. So we got us bound up there for the southbound. I'm going to have to come down here and get a push. Can you clear up that fault for us a lot? All right. Going down that way, cleared up the fault. Hopefully, I'll get that sorted out and get the traffic moving again here shortly. But let me know when you get anything.

0: attention, over.
1: Perfect there, Darb.
0: Go ahead, Rusty.
1: Yes, and this is the get out the way.
0: Yeah, as soon as it clears up, I'll throw it. Give me just a minute.

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0: not really sure. I know signal maintainers come in here at Decatur Junction, but I'm not sure how they make it in here.
1: Okay. Switch still messed up, Lake. Want to take the drawbridge, sir. I'm trying to see my options. Bad thing to have.

0: I'm trying to get it all worked out.
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0: Spencer.

0: it's a big pair of bison. I'm going to throw the CS-60 towards the main. CS-60 switch towards the main there, over.
1: Unit clear, coming to the main, over.

0: assist or NS mate as well there, Rusty.
1: 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All right, Darby. Looks good. Here we go.
0: Appreciate that, Rusty.

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1: All right.
2: 209, Darby, you need us to hang out here at Limestone.

0: right there, Darby. We ready to run some of your trains now. Tell me what you got and what's coming to me, okay?
1: Send it over the drawbridge. I'm going to try to get this 363 after McIntyre so we can swap crews. And then it'll be CS60 north off their main line.
0: I understand. We're going to make it work there, Darby. When we can, when you see it's permissible, we need about an hour. Smith needs to make some welds, if possible, though.
1: It's not going to be possible for a while. I've got behind those four or five, I got a couple more getting close.
0: I understand. Thank you.
1: I'll let you when they show up, Rusty.
0: Thanks.
2: A1's still here, too.
1: I know it. You're on my list, too.
3: Three,
1: it's fine.
3: Okay, thanks. Oh, good. I got your line.

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1: Appreciate it.

0: Richard 30, y'all come on. Go to McIntyre, swap out.
1: McIntyre, here we go.
0: 04, y'all on this channel.
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3: Stand 363 at 8179 in the lead, westbound. You got permission to pass by the 362 stop in westbound direction. Max authorized speed to your train. I wish you a good 1104.
1: 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Got permission by the additional stop sign to 362.9 westbound. Maximum speed for our train, 1104.
3: That's a good one, Pat.
1: Appreciate it, Rusty.
3: All right.
0: Kyle 26, still on this channel.
1: Yes, sir. We're patiently waiting.
0: Alright. 10 mile an hour over the junction. 10 mile an hour over the junction. Also, holler at Rusty Hereford. Rusty Hereford about getting through his working limits.
1: Okay, 10 mile an hour at Decatur Junction, talking to Rusty Hereford. Through his limits. Appreciate it.
0: Sir, Spencer out.

0: 4716, Hudson Hudson USA, speed 3338, stop in the siding. Oakwood, stop now.
1: M8 4 to 6.

Pacific, be dispatched. Copy that, LC-9915, and to clear fault, we'll everything line up back from Maine. Appreciate it. I'll holler at you when. Dispatch.

0: detector. 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Detector out.
1: 1 on the link there.
2: All right, I'm looking at you. I appreciate it.

0: don't care. Come on down to Hauber. I'm going to have that siding here a little bit. Come on down to Hauber. We'll have to be there for a little while until this 363 gets back moving.
1: Okay. All right. Yeah, we'll go on down to Hauber. Wait on that 363 and get going.
0: They're going to allow McIntyre and their relief crew still in Sheffield and ride still 20, 25 minutes out.
1: Oh, that's about perfect, man.
0: Wouldn't have any other way.
1: Alright,
0: is anybody clear, Hauber? Milepost
1: 350.4, train 2,
0: follow. Yep, we got it now, though. Y'all come on when you're ready there.
1: Here we go.
0: P1, if you sit on here, we will go once this 363 clears you there, over.
2: Norfolk.
0: Okay, we got this. Post 350.4, train.
3: Delta Mail 4, over.
0: Emergency
1: clear, limestone, clear down.
0: 363, I guess, come on down to McIntyre. You can get there. Rickers still wait on a ride in Sheffield.

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SC-287-7422, Bronte Elko coming back to you. Checking on Elko's siding, over.

0: Shelton, over.
1: Shelton Anson, over.
0: 04's in the clear if you'll come out real quick. Over.
1: All right, I'll send it to you.

Done at time, Wheeler to McIntyre on Main 1 at McIntyre, High Rutland West. Two trucks, very, very fine. Show now. Got that, Chad? I sent it to you.

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1: Hartford has no.
0: Yeah, Russ, you show us 363, how you living, over.
1: Out of there, 1128, over.
0: Hot 1128, appreciate it, Russ, you have a good one.
1: All right, Rodney, thanks.
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1: That's Iowa 26.
2: So I got a lead engine 3140, Smith, Engineer Smith.
1: Roger, Iowa 26, 3140 in the lead. You got permission to pass. Stop signal, stop over here at the 363. Dot 3. Northbound direction. 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
5: 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Got the Virgin approach. Decatur Vine, northbound. Iowa 2616 into CSXT 3140.
6: Norfolk Southern, milepost 3, 5, 6, 5, 5, 5, 5, 5, 5, 5, 5, 5, 5, 5, 5, 5, 5, 5, 5, 5, 5, 5, 5, 5, 5, 5, 5, 5, 5, 5, 5, 5, 5, 5, 5, 5, 5, 5, 5, 5, 5, 5, 5, 5, 5, 5, 5, 5, 5, 5, 5, 5, 5, 5, 5, 5, 5, 5, 5, 5, 5, 5, 5, 5, 5, 5, 5, 5, 5, 5, 5, 5, 5, 5, 5, 5, 5, 5, 5, 5, 5, 5, 5, 5, 5, 5, 5, 5, 5, 5, 5, 5, 5, 5, 5, 5, 5, 5, 5, 5, 5, 5, 5, 5, 5, 5, 5, 5, 5, 5, 5, 5, 5, 5, 5, 5, 5, 5, 5, 5, 5, 5, 5, 5, 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

0: 6.5. 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
1: Tennessee dispatcher, answering over.
2: Yeah, I want 28 dispatcher. I'd like to get north across the river.
1: We'll follow us to Iowa 26. Also, a couple things. 10 mile an hour over Decatur Junction. 10 mile an hour over Decatur Junction. Over.
2: All right, 10 mile an hour Decatur Junction.
1: I'd also talk to Rusty Hereford. Rusty Hereford about getting through his working limits. Over.
2: All right, and be talking to Rusty Hereford about getting through his limits.
1: That's correct.
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0: Road 2660, got approach signal River Junction, northbound.
1: 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Thank you, Mark.

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0: got permission to run Jeffers leaving. I'm in position to stop board at maximum authorized speed for our train.
1: That's a good one.
0: Thank you very much, Mr.
1: All right. Appreciate y'all being patient with us, man.
0: Hey, it's just another day on this job.
2: Dropped Hurley over. I've got one more over here. I dropped the bars off.

16, you have the Virgin clear, Gator Junction. 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
1: Yeah, we already got it.
0: B207-13 got a door.
2: Sure, we'll head over there and talk to him.
0: Okay. All right. Can I say, especially if I...
2: Now 128 north.

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I'm backing up to the 368 set off. I'll wait on you.

367.6. 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
1: Yes, sir. We did. We got permission to 1137.
0: Let's go east of the block.

0: 128. 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
1: Not yet. 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
0: Okay. Yeah, I haven't taken lines yet, figure.
1: All right. CSX, I-128 to Rusty Hereford.
2: Hereford, listen, though.
1: All right. Engine 5493, northbound.
2: I understand I-128, that's 5491 in the lead. Yeah. You got permission to pass stock conditional 363. Don't sound direct. I'll see your train. We sure good at 1550.
1: All right, I-128 with the 5493 permission to pass your conditional stop northbound. Through your limits, working, looking out for men and equipment at 11:55.
2: Yes, sir, that's a good one. Appreciate y'all being patient with us, folks.
1: All right. Y'all have a good one.

0: Shelton, over.
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0: Yeah, I need to get some more moving there, over.
1: Understand, they're barring up the last one. We'll be out of the way in just a minute there, Garvey.
0: All right.

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0: 81, we're out of your limit, coming by Harbor.
1: I'm staying out of there, coming by Harbor. 1203, we thank you.
0: All right, 1203. Back after 1.
1: I'm staying up.

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0: Yes, sir. Base of the fleet, all to reason and
1: health. Receive total. Total. Total. Total. Total. Total. Total. Total. Total. Total. Total. Total. Total. Total. Total. Total. Total. Total. Total. Total. Total. Total. Total. Total. Total. Total. Total. Total. Total. Total. Total. Total. Total. Total. Total. Total. Total. Total. Total. Total. Total. Total. Total. Total. Total. Total. Total. Total. Total. Total. Total. Total. Total. Total. Total. Total. Total. Total. Total. Total. Total. Total. Total. Total. Total. Total. Total. Total. Total. Total. Total. Total. Total. Total. Total. Total. Total. Total. Total. Total. Total. Total. Total. Total. Total. Total. Total. Total. Total. Total. Total. Total. Total. Total. Total. Total. Total. Total. Total. Total. Total. Total. Total. Total. Total. Total. Total. Total. Total. Total. Total. Total. Total. Total. Total. Total. Total. Total. Total. Total. Total. Total. Total. Total. Total. Total. Total.

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1: Well, 103-17, dispatcher, taking way to Oak Forest side, back to the yard off this river.
0: All right, well, 103-17, yeah, when you can, you get my permission back in the siding over there at Oak Forest. So southbound, sitting down in the south end, waiting for this trap to clear up. He'll go south, but y'all come in when you can, and look out for them. Let me know when you're in the clear and everything's lined back for siding.

7,000 feet in the side there. 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
1: 1103, Darby got the side, and I think he said 2 hours north, and I need about a 10-minute.
2: Norfolk Southern, milepost 356.5, no defect. Repeat, no defect.
0: You need about 10-minute what, Jeff?
1: About a 10-minute heads up, or 5 or 10 minutes, before you're going to be ready for it. That would help immensely, over.
0: Okay. Still the same situation, Darwin. I heard from Don Holler when I get you a shot there.
1: Okay. Alright, thanks, sir.
0: Fetcher out.
2: Milepost 356.5, no defect. Repeat, no defect.

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0: Now, Form Y talking to Rusty Hereford at 10 mile an hour at Decatur Junction. 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
1: 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Over.
0: That's correct. 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
1: All right, 1223. 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

0: Chris, did you talk to B-207? 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
1: Oh, sorry, I have not. B-207,
2: yeah, B is in Bravo 207, engine 50, CSXT 5269.
1: Same B-207 that CSXT 5269. Are you northbound, southbound?
2: Northbound.
1: Give me 1 second, because I ran into my guy now. I read you one over.

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1: B207.
0: Right, clear, South Oakworth, southbound, 847-16 CSX.
2: Roger, pass. Stock conditional 363.3, northbound direction. Maximum authorized speed to your train. 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Show it good at 12:28.
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0: Girl, such a dispatcher out.

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1: I'm passing now.
0: Rusty, Y 103, you ready to come off this river back to the siding, over. 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
1: Understand, you still running that 2018, over.
0: Well, yes, sir, I've swapped ends. I'm on a 2042 now.
1: Understand why I want to move to 2042. In the lead, you got Mr. Fast Stop, 360.9, southbound direction on the main. Back my bus through 3 units. We feel good at 1247.
0: Well, I'm 1247. Okay, Y103, permission pass stop 3, that'd be at River Junction. Come around looking out for all y'all over.
1: That is correct. Main equipment is out of your way. Track is yours, over.
0: All right, Mr. Herford, I appreciate it.
1: Same job, thank you.

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0: It's a good one, 1248 p.m., over.
1: All right, good one, 1240 p.m., I reckon we're ready to roll.
0: Go west a lot, 1248 p.m., over. Dispatcher out. 289, y'all come on. 363 about to start moving, you know.
2: All right, here we go.

0: time, be sure and holler at Hereford about your that form Y there, over.
1: Yes, sir. Talking to Mr. Rusty.
0: Rusty, here comes 289 westbound, over.
2: I understand, 289 westbound. Thanks.

0: Brad, my line clear on that.
1: What'd you say?
0: My line on clear.
2: I'm listening to it tonight.
0: Well, I'd like to come through Lewis, westbound, NS 4478, please. Jerry, on the copy.
2: Say now, 172 tonight.

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1: I'm driving in to expand south of Brooklyn on 363.3, 363.2, 363.2. I hear River Junction on the main westbound direction. That's my car speed to expand. I'll drive that 1253, 1253.
0: All right, 1253, 39 with the NS 4478, got permission, Mark. Permission through your limits, 362.9, letter A, 363.3, letter A, maximum speed, here we go.
1: Understand, what do you think?
0: Appreciate
1: it. What, come on.
0: Hey, I finally cooked me some hibachi with that Japanese barbecue sauce, boy, that was good.
1: Yeah, from what I had, man, like I said, it's crazy, but I had it on for 12, and no complaints.
0: Yeah, I checked it out in Walmart, man. That stuff is like $12 a bottle.
1: It's a lottery, man.
0: I know it.
1: I appreciate you looking out, man.
0: Yeah, no problem.

0: y'all moving up there at McIntyre?
1: What'd you say, over?
0: Are y'all moving up there at McIntyre?
1: We are. It's a slow go. It's we had number 8. We just got 19 so far.
0: I'm just making sure.
1: Yeah, coming by 367.
0: Okay. All right. Appreciate it.
2: Northbound sitting there at the northern outpost gap to get by, and then I can get you out.

Roll up. You get permission to make that reverse.

CFX detector, milepost 299.72, defect, repeat, no, defect, total accident, 424, detector out.

Is that Zero Zero Dispatcher B 20713 over? Yeah, I got a heat inspector coming on back there at Harris. I'm gonna come north behind you in this block. Can I get ahead of him? I'll post for a permit over. Good luck, 294.8. All right, you'll be following north a little bit over.

Wow.

0: facility. Medical facility dispatcher, right, over.
1: Purposes, sir.
2: Max, sorry, turn it in.
0: 881, go ahead, over.

Boston is west 7 feet of Boston. It's 286, over. 286, solid. Go ahead and clear up the one you sent me here. That 7861. Proceed to Lumber the Bronx. You guys are all east of those limits, and you're not protected by the 7976 east of the Stevenson. Is that correct, over? All right, so I'm at the 7861. 7861 to you there. Thank you. Roger that.

Frank Southern, milepost 367.2. No defects. Repeat, no defects.

0: Stella to dispatch and Ransom, over.
1: Herbert, dispatch.
0: Ransom, go ahead, over.
1: Yes, this is Sergeant Bison, which is a quick route job racing. You have that bullet in 1965, over.
0: Yeah, I do have the form one bullet turn 1965, over.
1: I'm just saying you do have 1965. Also, I'm dang here with the weather. When you have a shot or see a shot of about an hour, we got the weather down here at Vine Street. Whenever you see it, permissible.
0: You see, you have, at Vine Street, it should start working there in about an hour or so. Is that what you said, over?
1: Yes, we're working as of right now with, up under the Form Y, but we also need about an hour to get some welding done with the welding, an hour undisturbed, though, if possible.
0: Okay, copy that, over.
1: One more time, over.
0: So I'll copy that, over.
1: Okay, yeah, if you would just let us know when, and we'll get to it, over.
0: Are you asking for permission to, like, shunt the track something there at Vine Street, over?
1: Well, actually, we won't. Yes, I've asked for permission to shunt the track, but more or less, is do we have an hour undisturbed that we can do that work over?
0: Well, exactly. My house, 287 is coming from Lumbo soon. Yeah, it's still working, but they should be leaving soon. The best order issue will be TSX traffic, over.
1: Okay, I understand, and by all means, I do understand this is a busy spot. Just if you see it permissible or a window of it, just give us a shout and we'll do what we can do with it.
0: Okay, sounds good.
1: Come for that.
0: That's right.

was 17 dispatcher, runs over. All right, 1103, dispatcher to call me, over.

0: Jacksonville's answer.
1: Kelly, will you call? This is Y103. I'm here at the split rail to get back into the Oakworth side. Will you call the NS dispatcher, please?
0: Yeah, I'll get logged in and give her a call.
1: Okay, thank you.
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1: CSX M52015, need to get north when you can take us.
0: Get north, okay. Just to confirm, I'll be out to lunatic here for you guys to call me when you're ready, over.
1: You're breaking up pretty bad. What'd you say, over?
0: I have two lunatic here for you to call me when you're ready, over.
1: No, we're having a hard time hearing you, over.
0: Okay, let's try channel two, over.
1: All right, channel two.

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2: If it's CSX in 520-15 again, we don't have a channel 2, so I guess we'll have to get it here.
1: Okay, yeah, I'll have to look to see if we need to call for you, over.
2: Alright, go ahead.
1: Alright, this first one is a slow order, and that bulletin number is going to be 1794. It's a slow order from the Miracles. 362 letter A. That's 362 letter A to the 3662, sorry, to the 362.1 letter A. Again, that's the Marcos 362 letter A to the 362.1 letter A. On lane 1, or any track, observe maximum speed of 10. That's 10.

0: N5N50, the approach condition sign on the farm wall. Showing westbound here at the railroad access road, access crossing, railroad access crossing at the milepost 362.9, letter A. That's 362.9, letter A. And eastbound at the CP Vine Street, milepost 363.3, letter A. That's 363.3, letter A, on main 1, already track. You guys copy that, over?
1: Yeah, form Y, westbound at the 362.9, letter A, and the eastbound 363.3, letter A, over.
0: That is correct, over. When you're approaching the limits there, I'll go ahead and reach out to Mr. Hartford, over.
1: All right, what was his name again?
0: The Hartford, over.
1: Hostler.
0: Hartford, over.
1: Hartford.
2: Hartford, like the calf. Eight.
1: Okay, Hartford.
2: H-O-R-D.
1: All right, Hartford, we got
2: you. Second, I got my men finishing up this crossing, or trying to finish up the crossing, and I'll holler right back at you.
1: Okay, that's fine. We're going to ease around there to Vine Street. We got a stop board anyway.
2: Understand. What was your film below?
1: It's a CSX M5-2015.
0: That's what Tennessee responded to Mr. Hartford, over.
2: What's your engine
1: lead? Engine number in the lead is CSX 3221, Nichols on the copy.
2: Okay, I'll be right back with you.
1: Alright. We got that, dispatcher, the form Y, and the name's Hartford, and we'll holler at him before we go through there. Thank you.
0: Okay, Mr. Hartford, over.
2: Hartford, I know.
0: Hey, you spoke to the train crew on that M... 520 on the 15th, over.
2: That is correct, though.
0: Okay, so I do need your permission to reverse switch there at CP Vine Street and the CP River Junction. After that one goes northbound, I have one coming out of the river track, a local, CSS local, coming out of the river track. So I do need your permission to reverse the switch at CP Vine Street. First, over.
2: That's correct. We're in the station, Commissioner. Reverse that switch up.

0: 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I'll switch CQ Vine Street in reverse. 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
0: 3221,
1: over.
0: All right, there, CSX. You got our permission to pay at that stop conditional there at Vine Street, 363.3, northbound direction. Authorize you to pass it. Maximum authorized speed to the train. Sure is good at 145. Okay.
1: All right, CSX M5 2015 with the CSX 3221, Hereford's permission, 363.3 letter A to the 362.9 letter A, northbound, maximum authorized speed at 0145.
0: That's a good one.
1: All right, here we go. We appreciate it.

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1: Yeah, the NS is going to have some slower.
2: All right.

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Detector out.

24-7, see the spots around, over. Over. Go to that bridge ahead, westbound 287. Fill indication, CP Lima, over.

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1: Yes, ma'am, at CSXM 212, I think you're going to cross that river one again.
0: Dispatch to the Y130, over.
2: Y103, over.
0: 103. I have a form Y for you guys to copy.
2: Okay, alright, we'll give you a call.
0: And so I'm just going to see the to Mr. Hoffman, over.
3: Perfect, that, no.
0: Mr. Hoffman, I have that local need to come out to come up the upriver track there. Do I get permission to throw the river junction switch in reverse and also the Vine Street switch in reverse for the siding, over?
3: That's correct. You got my blessing to move the switches as you need it. And I have spoke with that Y103 about the Y form, over.
0: I already spoke to the Y103. All right, thank you. Here you go.

0: Y-103 to Rusty Herford. I'm still good with you, aren't I, buddy?
1: Yes, sir. Still good. Got our blessings. Bring them whenever you're comfortable.
0: All right, sir. Well, I'm going to peek around there.
1: Understand. Here we go.

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1: M212, over. At M212, dispatcher.
0: Outer bulletin here for you guys to copy before you can roll eastbound, over.
1: We're ready to copy.
0: First one here will be a form one, test form one limit here. Which condition will stop sign westbound there at the railroad access crossing. Milepost 362.9. That's 362.9 letter A. And the eastbound at City Fine Street. Milepost 363. That's 363.3 letter A. On Main 1. That's Main 1. The way you track there, be prepared to stop and speak to Mr. Herford on the radio. Over.
1: Understand conditional southbound to milepost 362.9, letter A, to milepost 363.3, letter A on the Main 1. Be stopping here talking to Mr. Herford, over.
0: All right, Thomas. It will be a slow auto. Slow auto here from the milepost 362, letter A. That's 362, letter A, to the 362.1. To the 362.1. Letter A on Main 1, or any track. So the maximum speed there of 10, that's 10. That's 10 miles per hour in those limits, over.
1: I understand the slow order. Milepost 362.0, letter A. Milepost 362.1, letter A. On Main 1, maximum speed is going to be 10 miles per hour.
0: Correct. 362, letter A to the 362.1, letter A, over.
1: All right, we got that.
0: Here we go. That's right. That's what's going to see the sponsor, Commissioner.
2: Go ahead for Herford,
0: over. Hey, do I have permission to normal the switch there, River Junction, over?
2: That's correct. Permission to normal switch to River Junction, over.
0: Okay, I have a... M212 coming up to CSX Main. They have six of the call. You're going to go northbound there. The search is already lined in reverse turn at 9th Street for their route. Over.
2: Understand.
0: Yes, that's M212. 12, over.

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1: M212 over, Mr. Hurst.
0: 7 lead, though.
1: We got a 726 in lead.

0: We don't hear.
1: Alright. I think you said with that 7.6 and late. Got to the past stop. 363.3 northbound. Direction. Not speed to maximize speed for your train. Northbound direction. Sure good at 212.
0: I'm going to turn for this M212 with a 726. I understand we got permission through your conditional stop at the 363 on the main at 212.
1: That's a good one, though.

0: Mr. Herbert.
1: Oh, go ahead, Herbert.
0: Yeah, 212. We still waiting on the signal, bud. Be good to go when we get one, or you want to shout it back at you?
1: Good to go when you get your signal, though.
0: All right, I understand. Appreciate you, bud.
1: All right, not a problem.

0: Center Seat has spotted them as a Hereford, over.
1: Going for Hereford, over.
0: Sir Hereford, do you have the permission to normal to switch at Vine Street? That's CSX side of switch, over.
1: Permission to normal switch at Vine Street, over.
0: Thank you. That's right.

0: 212-17 North, first approach is headed by 722.
1: Yeah,
0: that
1: 10-612 got its first approach headed by. Got Mr. Herbert's blessing.

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Total excellent, 490. Detector out.

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1: 3:17, clear the Oak Works siding, and 101 has the switches over.
0: Alright, understand.
1: Thank you.
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0: tell us if you spotted the Mr. Hereford, over.
1: Hereford, no.
0: Mr. Hereford, can I have your permission to talk to the CSX meeting switch at Science Street, over?
1: That's correct. Permission to normalize the switch at CSX main, 9.

0: let's first see the spot if it's the 2 o'clock.
1: 287.
0: Hey, do you have those three bulletins on your T? The one is on Mr. Herford, form Y. The number 1965. On each other here. You have the form Y, the 1965 bulletin on your PTC, over.
1: Yes, sir, at 1965 bulletin number, form Y.
0: Okay, what about that small order here on the bulletin 2329? Do you have that one as well, over?
1: Yeah, I got a 2329 and a 1794.
0: All right. Herford, I'll have a 287 there at Decatur Junction. You should be fixing the DT, over.
2: I understand. We just checking,
0: all right, copy that. That's right.
1: 287, that NS Foreman 99, Arthur.
2: Herford asking that 287.
1: Permission in your limits.
2: Okay, 287, it'll be just a second. Let me get my guy situated here and I'll holler right back at you.
1: Alright, we'll be waiting.

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1: TSXY-101 here at Vine Street, side light to interchange again.
0: And Vine Street, we're going to go to interchange. All right, so I'll see you about at least, let's see, about 10 to 15 minutes, call me back over.
1: Be about 10 or 15 minutes. We'll need four boards and then one back in the side, and when you turn it, four swinging boards at River Junction and one back in the side.
0: All right, that's okay. I have two small autos here for you, two bulletins. I have a small auto and a form one here for you to call up to when you're ready, over.
1: What'd you say, ma'am?
0: I have two bulletins here for you to call up to when you're ready, over.
1: All right, go ahead.
0: All right, the first one will be a Form Y, portion conditional stop sign that's westbound at the railroad access road.

0: decided to stop there and speak to Mr. Herford to get through his window. Over.
1: You said that's at 362.9 to 363.3 on letter A on the main at Vine Street?
0: That's over.
1: To be honest with you, I don't even know where that's at. Is that something we're going to be on?
0: Yes. That's the limits you guys are going to come off. You say you're going to come off the siding track, correct? Over street. So yeah, you will get into the limits once you get on the main line, on my main line. So you need to speak to Mr. Herford in those limits. Over.
1: So that is, okay. Who do we need to speak to for that?
0: Herford, over.
1: Herford, okay. We'll holler at him directly here when we get a signal.
0: All right, so the next slow order will be, this will be a slow, and that will be the milepost 363.3, letter A, on me, one, nobody track. Up to the maximum speed of 10, that's 10, that's 10 miles per hour, over.
1: And a speed restriction of 10 miles an hour at the C, 363.3A.
0: That's correct, over.
1: Thank you, ma'am.
0: You're welcome, just watch out.
1: CSX to Mr. Herford, over.
2: Herford answer, no.
1: I guess you heard all that, didn't you?
2: That's right. It'll be just a second. We're trying to get situated here over here, and we'll get you in here to see you in a change up.
1: All right. That's foreign language to me, so we'll be waiting here from you.
2: Okay, yeah. You're good. Business as usual for you, for what you're doing. Business as usual. Okay.
1: Okay. Thank you, sir.
0: Y101, are you guys going to be, 362, letter A, milepost, over?
1: I'm not real sure, but Mr. Herford's going to take care of us, he said.
0: Okay, you know, I have another store order here for you, it's not your goal. That slow order will be from the milepost 362. That's 362 letter A to the 362.1 letter A. That's a 362.1 letter A. On main one, already track of the maximum speed of 10. 10, that's 10 miles per hour. Let's see those limits, over.
1: Alright, 10 mile an hour, 362. 363, letter 8.

0: So that is from the 362 letter A to the 362.1 letter A, over.
1: Okay, got you. 362 letter A to the 362.1 letter A.
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0: Okay, so that's all. Those are all three different bulletins. Different bulletins at AD, over.
1: Yes, ma'am. We got you. Three different bulletins. Got them all.
0: Okay, the dispatch route.

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Detector out.

0: 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To talk to you about Oakworth, phone 20.
1: Alright. 699-17,
0: just stop and stop indication at Oakworth. By that stop, main to siding, northbound, which is in motor, talking to a Y-101.
1: Northbound direction, switch in motor, talking to the Y-101 ahead. Over.

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1: Y101, over.
0: Yes, sir. When y'all head back, will you be going back in y'all side and go?
1: Yes, sir.
0: Understand. All right, I'll be back with you shortly.

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Detector out.

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1: Over 287.
2: 287.
1: Yes, sir, what'd you have in Levo?
2: We got a NS4706, 4706.
1: All right, 287 with that 4706 in lead over there at Decatur Junction. You got my permission, westbound, passed by the 362.9 there at River Junction. Westbound direction, maximum authorized speed to your train. Over. We're sure good at 1053. 2253.
2: 287 with the NS4706. Got your permission. In your limits, the 362.9 to the 363.3 at 253 in the PM.
1: That's a good one, though.
2: I appreciate it.

0: Northwest 7th Dispatch, you're answered, over.
1: Affirmative, dispatch.
0: Mr. Hanson, go ahead, over.
1: Yes, I just spoke with 75, and if it works for you, after this 287, we'll get the 75 up. They need just a little headroom here at Vine, and then once they shove back, we can work that Y-101 if that works for you.
0: But they don't need Vine Street, all right?
1: That is correct. They will need headroom here at Vine.
0: All right, I'll talk to them. So, yeah, so let's stick to that plan. We'll get the 875 out, and then I'll run Y-101 up the interchange.
1: Understand. Here we go.
0: All right, here we go. Thank you.

Santa's West out of Cedar Sasha to the 880, over. Dispatch to the 808, over.

out to the 808, over. Hennepin, Tennessee, to sponsor to the 808, over.

to dispatch, roger there. KB1, go ahead, over. Call Politina, no more work. Alright, copy that, it's on 881. I believe the plan for you guys will be to park at the Toyota on your return from Chase. I'll get on that, over. I believe you guys are going to park it at Toyota, over. Speak to the train master, I'll call you back, over.

0: Jacksonville's Avenue.
1: 699,
0: go ahead.
1: All right, we've got, I don't know, about 12, 15 callers. We'll try to get back to Coleman if you think we can make it.
0: I doubt it.
1: Okay. All right, well, we're going to check with you before we couple to them. We're getting ready to take off.
0: Yeah, I doubt it. They held all these northbound, all these southbounds for the northbound traffic, and they've just got cut loose. So now I've got to work everything out down here.
1: Okay, we'll just plan on leaving it here then.

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1: 699, can you show us clear to the side and we're going to bring mine back and forth?
0: Hang on. 1613 KLG.

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Detector out.

0: Norfolk Southern, milepost 367.2. No defects. Repeat, no defects.
1: West Tennessee Dispatcher,
2: Rent River. Yes, ma'am. CSX G354, I'd like to go north when you text.
0: Southern, milepost 367.2. No defects. Repeat, no defects.
1: Stand by for me on G354. I have one of my locals there in the limits. Stand by, I'll call you back, over.
2: All right, copy that.
1: That's right.

Southwest Tennessee Dispatch, this is CC1, over. Hey, so you guys already changed up the limits there, head westbound, take the tornado, over. Okay, stand by, I'll turn you the limits there, over.

0: 75, Mr. Rusty Herford, over. Yeah, Rusty, we'll go up on 12. We like to get up them limits if we can.
1: Understand. What's in the lead, over?
0: We got NS6402, over.
1: Understand, 75, with that 6402 in the lead. You got permission eastbound direction past stop conditional 363.3 to make your moves as intended, over.
0: All right, 75, understand that 363.3 got permission to enter limits eastbound and Rusty Herford limits, over.
1: That's correct. We show good at 338-0.
0: 338 in the PM. We appreciate it. We'll let you know when we get out of your limits.
1: Understand, over. About how far past the line you think you'll make it, over?
0: I'd say maybe not more than 5.

6402, got permission at 3:38 p.m. enter limits at 363.2. 75 out.

Southeast England. It's your question.

have a local in the block there, William McIntyre, in the shelf moves, and then I have two eastbound, so see the eastbound and I'll get you off, over. That's right. And the first time I see the sponsor, the 875, over.

Lieutenant 12-7 to respond to the 287, over. 287, let's clear that off. 7893, proceed from Elko to Rumble. Should you guys are all west of those limits, protected by 261, over. Just watch out.

0: Southwest Dallas City Dispatch to the K81, over. Hey, what's your head on location now, over? When you sent me here to 8581, received from Golf Columbia, it has all west of those limits, and now protected by 261, and Toyota, your limits, over.
1: That is correct. We are clear of the limits, and we are protected by 261 here
0: in Toyota. All right, copy that. Just let me know when you guys put your train away. Plan was called for you to take you to the gate, over.

0: first gonna say dispatch to Mr. Hereford, over.
1: Hereford,
0: answer. Hey, Mr. Hereford, do I have the permission to run a foot stairs since the lane at Vine Street in reverse, over?
1: That's correct. You got permission to line the switch to Vine since the lane in reverse, over.
0: Okay, thank you. That's right. West Tennessee dispatcher to the G 3 for two of us.

0: Tennis West Palace at the spot, just 354.
1: Please pick the phone.
0: Top three bulletins here for you guys to call me whenever you're ready, over.

0: control. You guys on a straddle over?
1: No, that's correct. G3 for the phone at dispatch.
0: Okay, I have 3 bulletins here for you guys to call me, over.
1: Okay, 1 second.
0: All right. Okay, the first one will be a slow order. A slow order from the milepost, 362, letter A. To 362, that's 362, thoughts 1, letter A. On me 1, ONE, track. Southern maximum speed there of 10. It's 10 miles per hour. Over.
1: That milepost once again, dispatch.
0: From the milepost, 362, letter A. 362, letter A. To the 362, dot 1, letter A, on main 1, for the maximum speed of 10. That's 10 miles per hour. Over.
1: Copy that. This is 10 miles per hour, 10 miles per hour. On the, from the milepost, 362. Letter A, over.
0: 362, letter A, to the 362.1, letter A, over.
1: Forgive me, dispatch, I never took an easy one right here. The mileposts sound kind of crazy to me. 362, letter A, to 362, is there F, letter A?
0: 362, letter A, to the 362.1. That's 362.1, letter A, over.
1: Ma'am, I got that one. All right, you said it's a 10 miles per hour from the milepost 362A to the milepost 362.1A, over.
0: That is correct. Second bulletin here is another slow order. It's going to be a points restriction here. A slow order at the milepost 363.3, letter A, over.
1: 363.3, letter A, over.
0: All right, from the, at the 363.3, letter A, on lane 1, or any track of Southern maximum speed of 10. It's 10 miles per hour, over.
1: Ma'am, dispatch, we got a 10 miles per hour on the main 1 at the milepost 363.3A, over.
0: That is correct, and I also have a form Y. A form Y here. The approach conditional stop sign will be at the westbound at the railroad access crossing, milepost 362.9, letter A, and the eastbound will be at CT Flying Street, milepost 363.3. That's 363.3. Letter A. On main 1, or any track, prepare to stop and speak to Mr. Hereford to get to his limits. Over.
1: Hereford.
0: I'm sorry, Mr. Hereford, over.
1: Dispatch, we got a form Y here. It's called at the railroad crossing at the 362.9A eastbound on main 1, or you say either track on the 363.3A, and speaking to Mr. Hereford over the conditional stop board.
0: The westbound, or the westbound, will be at the railroad access crossing, milepost 362.9A. That's the westbound. The eastbound will be at CD Vine Street. Milepost 363, that's 363.3, letter A, on main 1, over.
1: I got you, yes ma'am. Form Y on the westbound is going to be at the railroad crossing at 362.9A, And the eastbound is going to be at the Vine Street at the 363.38. I'm on the number one main, talking to Mr. Herford.
0: Well, then, Mr. Herford, that is correct. Thank you.
1: Yeah, I've got you. Thank you.
0: Sasha Ralph.
2: A75, Rusty Herford, over.
3: Isn't it, over?
2: Yeah, with this NAS 6402, we are clear your limits, over.
3: I understand, NAS 6402, 75, you out of there. Short 4 o'clock, over.
2: That's 4 p.m. We appreciate the help there, Rusty.
3: Just anytime. Thank y'all.

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Repeat. 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Total actual 622. Detector out.

0: XTG354, Mr. Herbert, over.
1: All right, that D-train, over.
0: Sir,
2: in the first, let us see the sponsor, Raptor, over.
0: And like, get permission to your form white arrow.
1: Just saying, D-train, are you northbound, southbound, over?
0: Northbound, we got a lead engine, CSXT4822, Fuller on that copy.
1: Okay, I understand that, G-Train. Give me just a second, get my men in the clear, and I'll holler right back at you.
2: Coming northbound, you have to see them first, over.
3: I understand.
2: That's right.

0: Hereford G-Train.
1: Sir, there, Rover.
0: All right, G-Train. Give me 1 second. Let me holler my dispatcher. I'm going to bust these darn Y-boards and let you come on through and do your thing, if that works for you all.
1: That'd be perfect, man. We'll be standing by there, Rover.
0: All right, here we go.

0: Northwest of the Cedar Spot, your answer, over.
1: Herbert there, dispatch.
0: Norfolk, go ahead, over.
1: Yes, ma'am. Do you have any trains in my wire form limits, over?
0: Just at G 354, going northbound there from the Cedar 6 Million. Have you reached out to you yet, over?
1: Yes, ma'am, he has. He's not in my limits, and we are done with our Y form. If you want, you can void it out, cancel it. We are done with the Y form, over.
0: Okay, yeah. Well, good timing. Yeah, it just popped up on my end as well. So, yeah, that's no trains in your limits as yet. You're still on their side of CSX, mate, over.
1: Understand, no trains in my Y form limits. We're short of Y form's dead at 1965, 417 on my end, over.
0: Okay, voided there. That form Y is voided. That form Y bulletin 1965 voided. 417 in the PM.
1: Understand. 417 in the PM on that 1965. And about how many do we need to see to get a little block of time down here once you run yours over?
0: Oh yeah, I know you asked me. Well, I have two eastbounds coming, so you're gonna have to be behind them, and I think you should be good.
1: Understand. Here we go. Thank you. Are you over at G train?
2: Sure, I am.
1: Okay, we're about done with my Y forms. It'll be all on you and the dispatcher from here on, though.
2: See, you done with your Y form is dead, and we run on sitting indication. Here we go.
1: Yes, sir. Guys, sorry about that, man.
2: Big deal. You have a good day, brother.
1: Thanks.

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1: Y 101 in the yard in the clear. Everything we have line is offside movement. Over.
0: 1730 KLG.
1: 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Thank you, ma'am.

0: Business West LSE dispatcher to the Triumph 15, over.
1: Triumph 15.
0: Okay, I have 2-4 auto team for you guys to copy, over.
1: Say what now?
0: I have 2-4 auto team for copy, over. I have 2-4 autos for you to copy, 2 bulletins for you to copy, over.
1: Okay.
0: Okay, the first one will be a slow order from the milepost 362, that's 362 letter A, 362.1 letter A on main 1, or any track. Observe a maximum speed of 10 miles per hour. Over.
1: Hey, 10 mile hour, 362.1, letter A, 10 mile hour.
0: That is from the 362 letter A, to the 362.1 letter A. Over.
2: 7 hour, big dog.
1: Letter 8, 10 mile hour.
0: Can someone that one more time, over?
1: There's a 10 mile hour from the 362 letter A to the 362.1 letter A, over.
0: It's 362 letter A to the 362.1 letter A, over.
3: All right, from 362 letter A to the 362.1 letter A, over.
0: All right, and the second one will be another slow order. Another slow order is a point slow order. It's going to be at the milepost 363.3 letter A. That's 363.3 letter A on main.

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Yeah, I need to push. 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

0: 41, go ahead, over. You're just going to have to stand by, the bridge is open, over. That's right.
1: Hello, dispatch.
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0: And this one's going to see dispatcher, I'm over.
1: CSXY 201, I'd like to go out on that river track with two cars when we can.
0: Okay, copy that. Y 201, I have to go up river. I have a small order here for you guys to copy when you turn over.
1: I broke up on that last part.

0: Northwest, let's respond to the Y201, over.
1: Y201.
0: I will buzz in here for you to call me, over.
1: Alright, what was that again?
0: I have a phone to leave you for you to copy. Whenever you're ready, you are.
1: Alright, I'm ready.
0: It's a slow order. It's a slow order here. At the miles 363.3, letter A. On main 108 track, observe a maximum speed there of 10 miles per hour, over.
1: On slow order, it's a milepost 363.3, letter A, 10 mile per hour.
0: Alright, so indication Vine Street, up river, over.
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1: CSX 521 Merck approach Caterbound.

0: is West Tennessee, dispatcher, out to the west.
1: Herbert, dispatch.
0: Mr. Hartwick, go ahead, over.
1: Yes, ma'am, I sent you one in Irvington to Lumber. We need to get some hot weather patrols done. If possible, rain while you got your bridge up, and I can shorten up behind me if that works for you, over.
0: Okay, that's fine. I'll go ahead and get this started. I'll send it back to you.
1: Understand, thank you.
0: That's right.

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1: Dennis, listen to the seat dispatcher, over.

0: V5914, over.
1: They haven't taken it. The bridge is up, so they're just sitting there waiting to go eastbound, over. Well, yeah, just for clarity, they are west of the signal, west of the signal. I have a confirm of their stop, over. They could be moving, but they're west of the signal there at 12 Avenue, over. That's right.
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1: 129-15,
0: you guys are following one of your train there, it's the 041, I believe. Still waiting for the bridge to close, over.
1: I'll be following that call train in front of us, like on the bridge.
0: Dispatcher out.

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0: Jacksonville Zebra.
1: Big old 41, 15, over.
0: Yeah. I've got Hartsville as a backup plan if I can get you out of the south end of the gap. That's where I've got your ride.
1: That's a possibility.
0: I couldn't hear you.
1: I say that's a possibility if we just get across the river.
0: Yeah, they've got their first one going across now. There's one behind it. So assuming you get across behind that, I think we should be okay.
1: All right, dude.
0: That'll do it.

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1: 5-20-16, over.
0: Head over.
1: I have to go north across river.

0: Are you guys about to see two southbounds there before you guys go northbound, over?
1: I don't understand.
0: Tennis 470 to the sponsor to the 4-1, over. Okay, I have a couple of looking here for you to copy, over. Okay, the first one will be a slow order here from the milepost 362, letter A. That's 362, letter A, to the 362.1. 362.1, letter A. On main 1, when you track up to the maximum speed there of 10, that's 10 miles per hour, over. Correct. The second one is also a slow order. The point restriction here at the mapples 363.3, letter A, on main 1 over any track. So the maximum speed is 10. That's 10 miles per hour, over.
1: That is correct.
0: That's a limitation, over.

I'm going to see the sponsor on the other side.

to the atrium. You can reverse move on a CO41. 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You want to call it 1960. Thank you.

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1: I-129-7305, restricted stop in the

0: and is west of the Phoebus Boucher. Lands it over.
1: Roger, got the coverage.
0: West of the answer, over.
1: Roger, copy coverage.
0: Hey, go ahead, over.
1: Hey, have you seen your GA request from McIntyre in line behind the 362 train?
0: Do you want to take a look at instead of Matt T? We're looking at the north of Matt T, over.
1: Alright, copy that, thank you.
0: Watch out.

0: Stennis East, Stennis West Tennessee, dispatcher to the I-129, over. Bullets is here for you guys to copy whenever you're ready, over.
1: Say again there, over. Speed restrictions.
0: Two speed restrictions for you to copy, over.
1: All right, go ahead.

0: Aside from being a slow order from the Maples 362 letter A, that's 362 letter A to the 362.1 letter A, that's 362.1 letter A on lane 1, or any track, this is a maximum speed of 10, that's 10 miles per hour, over.
1: Alright, I got, that's milepost 362.0A to 362.1A on the main. And with a speed restriction of 10, over 10.
0: The last part for me, over.
1: Say one more time.
0: Can you repeat the last part of the bulletin? It's up to 12 max and maximum speed of 10. That's 10, 10 miles. That's 10 miles per hour. Over.
1: I got a max speed of 10. That's 10, 10 miles per hour.
0: Okay. And the second one will be a point restriction. It's going to be from the mileposts. It's going to be a slow order at the mileposts 363.3. That's 363.3 letter A on main 1 over any track. So the maximum speed of 10 is 10 miles per hour, over.
1: Alright, I got the slow order. That's milepost 363.3 and that's an A. On main 1, that's 10 mile an hour.
0: Okay, here we go. That's a wrap.

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No defect. 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Detector out.

0: Tennis West LLC, the sponsor of our event. 521, copy that. Have some traffic there, so you'll have, I'll have to get one of mine across the bridge. But in the meantime, I have two bulletins here for you to copy over. Okay, so the first one will be in slow order. It's a point restriction at the milepost 363.3 with an A, and then the milepost 363.3. That's 363.3 with an A on lane 1, awaiting track. This is the maximum speed there of 10. 10 10 miles per hour. Over.
1: Jackson, Jose.
2: I understand the milepost 363.

0: for the maximum speed of 10 miles per hour.
1: So if she's gonna run 520 after the 129, I have to only cross now, but I'll do that.
0: 362, letter A.
1: If not, I might send down the main and send the 8,000.
2: Okay, what is this thing? That one also? Collar back.
0: Correct, 10 miles, 10 miles per hour. Over.
1: Okay.
2: Understand,
0: 10
2: miles per hour.
0: I found my indication when I'm ready for you. I believe you will see one of your northbound trains as well. Over.
2: Understand.
0: Drop.

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